0: Natasha, Natasha.
1: Na lato.
2: No fighting.
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Or better yet, go to Times Square, take a picture of me with a Kodak. 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

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I really need your love right now. I'm fading fast, not gonna last.

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Ask for advice, get money twice. I'm from the dirty, but that Chico nice. Y'all call it a moment, I call it life.

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1: 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I'm so tired of them feeling my head. Strike two, your vibes.